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1: 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So when we asked about the Nando's Peri Peri half chicken and a single side for only $1.25, he said,
3: 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I finished it."
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6: Umgungundlovu 107.6 FM, the sound of choice of KZN Capital.

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2: 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Late submissions will incur a 10% penalty and interest will be charged on overdue accounts after 30 days. Remember, employers must report any changes to business details within 7 days. All current letters of good standing are valid until the 31st of May

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Alright, again, Savannah is going to 29 minutes after the Pago Utri. Now, 107.6 FM, the sound of choice of Kizaran Kavita, Kamangu Manda. One time in Pogam, get to get a banana betago, Pasop and Bazanesca, and I'm with Amnesula now. And we're in Lapage, Nutalangam, no cup seal, Mzuga, Ilumzuglan, we're a shoshalos and I again, manje, Sbabeleki Lapago, 5 o'clock exin, swing Alapago, 2 shell, who's a goose, on Nananjal Pagangama Sabata. 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

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Thank you so much. Again, Peter goes and Peter's on the bucket. 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

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Thank you so much. 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

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I shall not call up again, and I'm gonna say Crunch, Westgate, and I call up a go Alio Reach, as you saw it come up a call up again, France, and Lapago in Amazon, and Lapago Reach Park. Before it's a school, the judge, so shall not call up a go extension and go on Pumanero. Bafetsa shona kola bage Ethonville na kola bage go Hopewell go Ntuka asalise sinilanda kola bage Richmond elovu lapha go Smozomene go Ndalele go Makoda sabini sine shamne grand 13 minutes or so before 5. Alright, guys, come back to the pambili. Shona pino. I was shona kola pake endo when you say. I was shona kola pake mbane. When I'm kola pake my section as mbane. 1 and 2, 13 and 14. La pake go 18 and PP. And I'm kola pake go CC. 3 and J. And la pake go CC go Tamine. I step into the right to the zone. I'm afraid to say Santana. La pake go Fed Sam go Mark. 18 and 9 and ankles and telling the less mark. Shall I call up again with a fountain? San Mona Lapagan down, I say, what Tom, what Pagapa, what Kuzayo, Nisham the Crenagle Zone, now says Santana. I want to say, Namati said, since I show good ticket, it's a proven fact to good ticket. Lo, Umsaga's own pagat, when Umsaga's work, like Lelchel and Abba, you good Tinder, young as a guy, yes, and he's really many years, he many years, my salile, yours palella, who should see, he hasn't known as a guy, and any bees. Why fell, Mara, why fell? He jammed a beef numbers, the keep on. 12 minutes or so before I get 5. Yamula Pumang, who said Shazi call up again windy, or Kaza would take a Ushel up again, Ekula La Sekaya. Hey, who matters over call up again, Kosaza, Ektu Tulela Lon and Pella, and Pella, hey, but Mulamanon, a glungi like a spain, a guessing in Dow, a seven in the Shamne Crane call up again, Dow in your sea, still the Gubla's corner. 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
0: Umgungundlovu 107.6 FM it is the sound of choice of KZN's capital. 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
0: 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It's a day ahead of headaches, nervousness for abaholi be movement. If anything went violent, it will be the end of them. South African government compiled a warrant of arrest against them. It will be a day of mass murder and looting. 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
1: 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tired of foreigners selling drugs in our country and we can't even open our own spaza shops this government must fall one voice one united nation one government influx of foreigners must end something has to be done our country is losing millions of rands being taken out of the country never we the community of South Africa are very tired of all this nonsense we need to let our kids join in and free our country of all this corruption we are tired viva South Africa the Lord our God will help us free
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0: 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The Compensation Fund reminds you that submissions for the 2025 Return of Earnings are open until the 30th of June 2026. Submit online on www.labor.gov.za, then Online Services, then ROE Online, then Employer Registration and ROE Submission. Late submissions will incur a 10% penalty and interest will be charged on overdue accounts after 30 days. Remember, employers must report any changes to business details within 7 days. All current letters of good standing are valid until the 31st of May 2026. 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

0: 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We are the sound of choice of KZN
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Yehuda ehamsana nozawati yamangi ikhamele kuculo ke ezigijima sanibonani sanibonani nginibingelele kuphi nakuphi la nilele khona umgungundlovu 107.6 FM the sound of choice of KZN capital for those of you who may not recognize le voice igamla ngumandy wakasishi abane bangibiza ngo ice cream and delicious mini cooper whichever one works for you sibonga kakhulu ukuthi nesahlele nathi on a very beautiful saturday namhlanje mhla ka 6 ku may the very first saturday of the month no ku june what am I saying it is the 6th of june namhlanje sibongeke nozakwethu ke ekade besiphathele inhlelo all the way from the morning up until right now it's cut again njengamanje it's 12 minutes after 7 minutes rather after 12 and I wish to welcome you all ohlelweni lethu a local tunes countdown so this is a music show edlala ke every saturday from 12 to 1 you and I for the next hour we're going to be counting down 10 hottest songs la emzansi from number 10 all the way to number 1 into ngayenza ke wena njengoba ngale ungaxhumakana nami ke on our Facebook page at umgungundlovu 107.6 FM ushake your comments there on the comment section I'll check them as the show goes by noma ke ungaxhumana nami on our WhatsApp line 0623151986 send me your voice notes into ngifuna ukuyazi ukuthi what is the one song you currently have on repeat njengamanje What is the one song that you currently have on repeat? Ngifuna ukuzwa ukuthi yiphi ingoma oyilalela kakhulu njengamanje. Let me know 0623151986. But as you know ukuthi you and I have only just 1 hour. So, we have nothing to do other than to just get straight into the show, straight into the business of today. And this is number 10 for this week. Kulumsakazo ubalulekile. Ngumuntu ofu FM.

0: next door.
1: Right, there you have it. Song number 10 on a local tunes countdown top 10. The name of the song is Izospana by the one and only Sam Deep, Hamzana Netatohati, as well as Uzuma featuring Marvin. Absolutely love this song. In my books, it's a certified hit already. I love what Sam Deep is doing. I'm a piano scene, you know, he's keeping the genre alive. She mangfunungasho. We did three step, we maskande here. Hip hop is here, but here na uloke etetela ama hits nje kuphela. Yeah, so this is song number 10 for this week. Ake asiqhubeke phambili ke and get song number 9 on our local tunes countdown top 10.

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Follow me.

song number 9 for this week. Kamalekulo, it's Ningi Khonzele by the Three Step Monsters, Utes Works, as well as Utukutela Nothato Hati. I can't wait to hear this year what do these Three Step artists have in store for us. Ngoba sibonile last year, shame ukuthi no, they were doing wonders, but we keep on my hits na my hits. And I also think this song is setting the scene ukuthi bazowenza njani this year. Song number 9, Ningi Khonzele by the Three Step Monsters. And this is song number 8. Started from the bottom, now we're here.

Cadillac is the name of the song by Credo V. Daniels. This song, gay, I was introduced to by Uhungani Ndlovu and his daughter with such a beautiful video. No, man, this is a lovely, lovely song. But thinking in Nayoga, when I went to stream the song, Yazili AI ES Carter, because I was like, is this one of those songs la AI generated? Because there's no credits, nothing. I won't lose what how. I want no producer. But he cleared the rumors and he said, no, this is my work. But yeah, song number 8 for this week, Sedilaka by Credo V. Daniel. Such a beautiful, beautiful song. But right now it's Katsige. It's 19 minutes after 12 o'clock. And that's Soyenza Sohamba Sokichima Stones. Song number 7 for this week.

Right. Song number 7 this week on a local tunes countdown. Kamalekulo Nam Angeke by the lovely Mahu Hamsana no Semi K. You already know again Dave Inno Mahu Pagat Aigagaz. Well, I'm going to disappoint. The vocals are amazing. So is the beat. I think this is a 3-step song. Jango Mangyeshan Jogus, hey, Ipiano Aigat, because the 3-step illa gemuva. And I tool, okay? But yeah, beautiful song there. Song number 7, Nam Angeke on a local tunes countdown. Top 10. It's Khadija Jamman. It's 24 minutes after 12 o'clock on Mkungundlovu 107.6 FM. And then go ahead and quickly before Stelamangapungampu, Gizohama Gidonce song number 6 for this week. Sasa Sondela, Sasondela, the top 5 hits. And as you know, Ugutsige, it's top 5. It's Ishisa Kakulu. But yeah, this is song number 6 for this week.

0: song with no vocals, man. I love a song with no vocals. Ikamalek Uloge is Smoothie by the one and only Lala Tugzin, as well as Funky Q La. This guy's song comes from the album Tugzin that he dropped last year. We're only catching up with it, Jenga, man. Only this year is it making rounds, and it is definitely a certified hit. Coming in at number 6 on a local tunes countdown this week, Lala Tugzin. Hamzana ne no Funky La. It's 28 minutes after 12 o'clock, and things are going to shui etolo. Pay some bills, and then after that, and then I'll see you on the other side of it. Are you looking for a photographer who truly understands your vision? Inkampani yabathobi leseneminyaka ewu-12 endimeni The Brian Photography ungayethemba. Labashuthi bakuhlinzeka ngqo ngezidingo zakho njengokufisa kwakho. 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

Right, so we are going to look at all as well as our headlines. We're going to look at exactly 1 o'clock. We're going to 26 minutes before 1 o'clock. 107.6 FM. And this is the Local Tunes Countdown Show with myself, Mandy C. If you just joined us, welcome, welcome to the show. We're halfway through our top 10 this week. Before our headlines, number 6, which was Smoothie by Lala Tugs in Hamsanage. No thank you, land. We are going to continue with the show as we enter the last 30 minutes of the show with song number 5 coming through.

0: 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Ha ha!
1: Woo! That is exactly what I mean. 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

It is Four Horsemen by the OG Stogie T, uhamsana again on Nasty C, Mags, as well as Aries. I so love hearing a song like this with so much bars and so much greatness, because if we were to be honest, the hip-hop game like South Africa, Igu Life supports Jigabaji. We don't know what's going on, you know? Gakish and here and there, but nothing great or nothing amazing is consistently coming. So hearing a song like this from Stogie T, Ehamsanage, with some of our favorite rappers in South Africa, is giving me a little bit of hope. Ukuthi, I know hip-hop iyabuya kancane kancane izobuya kahle. This is a lovely, lovely song. And abantu abaningi about this song, they were complaining ukuthi, ayibo, the music video was AI generated. The music video as if like they were lazy, you know. But I mean, isikhathi manje, guys, ubani osala osabuka music video, you know. Just give us the great music. And that is song number five on our local tunes countdown. Kamele Kuloge once again is Four Horsemen by the one and only Stogie T. Thanks for entering, Jenga Manjung. Kijima, you're done. Song number four.

yes, it is the one and only Feza. Come on, Kulo Iti. Sing Tole Omunye. Lovely, lovely song. You know, Lengoma Ipuma from his album I dropped last year, Ink Anyeze. And I'm Fununga Shutai. Lusabenzile. This is the same album Ekipe Onuma Kondana. And now, Sis Chabla Lengoma, Useng Tole Omunye. Beautiful, beautiful song. Coming in at number 4 this week on a local tunes countdown, top 10. La Kumkungundlovu 107.6 FM. What a beautiful, beautiful song, man. Absolutely loving it. All right, it's 14 minutes before Shage, 1 o'clock. And you know, Sangena Gemagic, the top 3 years to Sangena. And this, ladies and gents, is song number 3 for this week.

0: Yes, oh yes, oh yes. Song number 3 for this week. Everybody Wanna Be In Love. That is the name of the song by Calvin Fowler. Okay, this song, when I first heard it, because it was so good, man. The instrument, the intro, the lyrics, Ibo. I was like, no man. None of what thing is cutting it big. I'm a credit. I'm trying to see who produced the song. I'm trying to see who are the vocals. I'm like, Calvin, what's happening here? But again, in an interview, he did clear out what to know, guys. This is not AI. Umina Engiyenze from the beginning. And we know, Calvin, he's been doing broken piano. There's a genre under a piano called broken piano, and he's been producing for many other artists. He's worked with Calvin Momo. He's worked with Uma Poris. And this is a lovely, lovely track that is giving us here. Everybody Wanna Be In Love. And I'm so in love with this song, man. Coming in at number 3 at our local tunes countdown. Top 10. Beautiful, beautiful song. But again, during my discuss, it's 8 minutes before Shage 1 o'clock. Before I leave here, I need to give you the rest of my top 10. And now is song number 2.
1: Starting

Khumalo, Hamsana Geno, Lala Tooks in Funk You La, Shakes and Legs, MK Production. Those are the artists involved in this song. Epumege, number 2 for this week on a local tunes countdown. This song is from Uzi, is EP. I dropped it the beginning of this year. Utesni Uvulunyaga was dropela. A little body of work, Hamsana Geno Tooks in Funk You La. And that is song number 2 for this week. Oh, gosh, the time right now, it is 5 minutes before Shage 1 o'clock. I don't know why it's cut, it's clear, it's gijima when I'm having so much fun. I'm so sad to let you know, Gutsi. So, we're going to go to Nkokongo Waming, Tetelosa, with Bakubeg and Entlelo, Elandelai. Up next is the coolest in the city. He's a big bamboo Yenage Uking A. So, make sure that Utlala Lakum Kungundu 107.6 FM. For me, Umenti Wagasishi, we will meet next week, same time at 12 o'clock, same place, Lakum Kungundu 107.6 FM, with just a better show. But we are

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12: 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So when we asked about the Nando's Peri Peri half chicken and a single side for only $1.25, he said,
13: I'm sad. I finished it.
12: Ah, Nico's. Ungawari. Because this chicken season has more episodes. Nando's. Oh, what a place.
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15: Umculo ovunjelwe ekhaya.

man, beautiful sounds of music holic mighty day one shand is welcome so beautiful music we just give you in this beautiful show. This is your, like, the coolest in the city, okay, the coolest show in the city. Can you come before this? I gave you the guy baski omanando kanyeke yena go MT my show kahle kakhulu ethi nje Ghetto Hero, beautiful music. Welcome to the coolest in the city, man. Guys, good see voice, yes, when you realize it. But hey, sit back and relax because we are about to give you nothing but the best of good, relaxed, chilled music. Yeah, because I'm demanding them, I'm going to say, but hey, I'm here for you, man. Good music, good vibes. Welcome to the coolest in the city, man. You know who it is. Beautiful music. I just gave you a musicolic mighty day one. Shandis, it's no man gonna have magic equally. I hope you told your support. One of those songs you gotta dedicate to your loved one. Mouse out when you're part, mouse out when you're pushed, right? Langanisa, yo man, please send a little moon to a Koleango Malaga musicolic at day one. Shandis, yo man, yo, you heard the verses, you heard the lyrics. Me gum nandi, the lyrics, you go unja, go poliwa, yo man, the press, because you niggas are your MT, mighty ghetto hero, beautiful music, a clapa o MT from the album, me a kate mnando. And before let's give me a Kanye West, and you Kanye West, my through the wire. Yo, Leangoma gets under good because Leangoma, it was taken from Ingomaga Chaka Khan, but the money by Mazgil Chaka Khan. That song was sample from Ingomaga Chaka Khan. Ega Chaka Khan, you know, it's through the fire. Go figure Kanye West, what's here? It's gonna be through the wire. Alright, again, 19 minutes for song. And my name, it is indeed, I am the King of CBS, your host with the most talk talk, surely enhanced, the hottest boy. Hello, hi, Jack Bingalela. King A is in the building. Yeah, man, this guy's back. Ah, wanna say, see, Ribuile, Sibuile, Sigaji, slid away from 1 o'clock up until 3 o'clock. Smoke up, because it's Mandy, be slid away, like the beautiful, hottest top 10. Yo, that Abula top 10 layer before we start the show. Abula top 10 layer. It nigga ama goosebumps. Yo, man. It's layer top 10. It's nje layer top 10. Hamba uyokwenza njalo. Uthi uyokwenza nangazi. Do not ask me. Uthi uyokwenzani ungangibuza. But it layer top 10. Hamba ukwenza njalo. Sit back, relax, again. Utshela abantu abangazi ukuthi King A is in the building. Utshela abantu abangazi ukuthi King A usemsakazweni wakho. 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Uma uthi unaqala ukulalela. This is me, man, your host with the most talk talk, surely and handsome, the loudest guy in the room. Imloyo. Kanamhlanje ngomhlaka 6. Inyanga le 6, 2026. Angikutsheli ukuthi amudlale lotho, but hey, I'm just giving you the numbers, man. I'm just giving you the numbers. Namhlanje ngomhlaka 6. Inyanga le 6, 2026. I get niggas in numbers, but hey, do the maths. It's gonna be nice. It's gonna be epic. Now, up until 3 o'clock, and then 3 o'clock is going to the sports. Niggas are going to go to Gala and Ningale, Mexico, because we know Bafana. Ibafana Bafana is there, man. Training hard. Niggas go to Ikemabio, Kala, Okjima, Bazo Lalane, Jamaica. Yeah. Just for a training. I think it's going to be tomorrow, if not Monday. But yes, don't get sports. But niggas, okay. Lom kusi oganja. But mina now, it's going to be music, fun. Gikitas, langmele kitas, a corner. Gik niggas umtulum, tala gik niggas umtulumush. 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Yo, I've been around the world. What's

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Oh man, it's gonna be a nice beautiful Saturday, man. It's gonna be a nice beautiful Saturday. Ngiyazi abantu abaningi the time to reach me in boxes me nganza kwethu angwana sisi hare manchu hare ma baby. Speaking of good music, man, this is the coolest in the city, man. Yalomhlanje ngicaba kwenzani, I'm thinking of going back. I'm not getting back. I'm thinking of going back. You remember back in the times when there was I'm artists afana nabo Tupac, B.I.G., Outkast. Namhlanje ke we sat down and said, "Listen, let us give you something like B.I.G. My it's a Big Papa, man. Ukhumbula leya ngoma le yakhe? Leya ngoma leyana, it's one of the songs owaziyo ukuthi when it comes to mastering, mixing and doing all those type of things, B.I.G. used to be that guy, man. So my good now you know the song and now we are uthanda ke umculo kanjalo. Please man, put on your earphones, put on your cousin in loudspeakers, put on, I don't know, man, kumina followers, because since sengikhona ngohlala nawe up until 3 o'clock, man. 3 o'clock is corner spot. Speaking of that, I'm gonna play you two songs, right? You're gonna send me those messages on WhatsApp and then you're gonna come ungitshela ukuthi wena these two songs zikhumbuza kephi, wawulaphi. If you are a fan of hip hop, just tell me, man, lezi ngoma zo two zikukhumbuza ke. But this is the coolest in the city with your host with the most talk talk show, and hands up bathu baba wabantwana bona kwamanje asenze kanje. After these two songs, please give me that call okanye send me those WhatsApp messages on 0623151986 okanye please give me a call on 0333423970. But the first song sounds like this. Yo, man, where were you? Where were you? Myself, this is the coolest in the city.

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0: 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Ashanti was like, "I'm Ashanti. 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Ashanti was happy. Yo, that was Aaliyah, by the way. I miss it's been too long and I'm blah. Oh man, oh Charul, yo man, Charul. And I think Charul. Une. Because I used to listen to Charul. Charul by memeza kakhulu. Yo, then gema suko bakona Notorious B.I.G. No. Notorious, whoa, man. My mom's like, this is me, man. And the king of Waka CBC, your host with the most for Tot Dog, Sholey and Handsome. The first two songs that Nez is on a manje. Is it Kubuza Gay, Paul, up your kind of an Agnus Lee and Gaina? Is it, oh, I'm sorry. Slondiwe. At the hello, King A, it's been a minute. Hello, Sissy, how you doing? What's again? King A, Ingoma Yoktena, I've just sent it to my love. 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I've just told you a story, right? 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

0: 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It's 033-342-3970. It's a number to dial because Tina, as the coolest in the city, Nate is the crazy, and that is the always relevant. Before this, give me the Uzago, Humble, Umzul, what is in Tizor, and my good to a temple in Tizor, again. Now, you know, my eating G. I know by Lega. I know Pasopa, it is in terms of this is the coolest in the city. I myself, I am the King of Ogasi BC. Until now, from 1 o'clock up until 3 screens, I get Utimen. Or as a boy next week, I was like, now, come here, let's demand this is the crazy, all is relevant, let's win all stand up. Because, let's get some money, as guess as a guy is telling us, but as back about time, we went out. Sasa,
1: Sa intando kazi yakhe solo kulethela manana phansi zonke izinsuku uma uthenga i cool baked beans 400 gram ayisithupha go 84 rand i cross and black while uthenga mayonnaise 750 gram ne all gold tomato sauce 700 ml kokubili ngo 70 rand ungalingi ukhokhe ngaphezu kwentengo ya boxa.
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3: 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Late submissions will incur a 10% penalty and interest will be charged on overdue accounts after 30 days. Remember, employers must report any changes to business details within 7 days. All current letters of good standing are valid until the 31st of May 2026. 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
4: Sure. The number one, so we're to a board. Okay.

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That was girl pro. Back in the time, my baby's a pro kid. Get a girl by me, like a mighty snakes and ladders. You still listening to Mkhulu Love FM, man. I myself, I'm the king of our CBs. Scott Marcelo, only 6 minutes before Gumba the Horror Less CBs. And I'm sure I'm going to go to the cool and girls go to the cool and go to the bad. Yo! There's a bad. I'm going to go ndiyayoyika kalokhu ndiyayoyika into eyenzeka apha phandle kunelanga kodwa guys yo kuyabana make sure ukuthi wena awulithabeli kakhulu lelanga because nalo ngathi linowumthelo ukuthi 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to our hip hop session kune track uQuest le

Simple vibes of your request and girls was kind of to the but that was the freestyle of request. Uti nisa kone game in. Cheers, relax in sa quest. Can I speak with it? It is 2 exactly in Kowes Bondo and that was a quest. I made it 6x9. This is 107.6 FM. Like I told you, and the King of CBC, your host with the most, but it's all dark, surely, and heads up. I'm loyal, but I'm going to say, ah, so that. What? That man killed like Gizizan give a tongue. Gizizan give a tongue. That's that man put my foot in the room. We can give a tongue. Give a tongue. So, hey, not who's this one? Jan, I'm getting this one. Give a tongue. Who would see a jar? Got to give a tongue. All right, 0623151986. Many a color page. Who is this? I'm going to sell us warm your own shame. Him log. I'm going to mount a homus. Him log was me. Get under your energy. I go. Thank you very much. I'm going to Utting and manage your magic face to egg your Uthi ngiyangena nje ma oh welcome aboard uthi ngiyangena nje manje mfethu ngiyathemba uyaphila futhi nosuku lungiphethe kahle futhi 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

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Isi hamba yo you still listen to the best frequency man on 7.6 FM yo man abantu bayagala bathi bo king hey hayi cha guys please ohlele eduze kwa owamlondi mphuceni ifoni ohlele eduze kwamlondi manje 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

Alright, again, Heavy K teaming up with your Umbusi and Nuguazi. That was the 2017 song, man. Beautiful, loving. Yo, loving that song selection by Lapa Umpoets. Uti, man, yeah, but I'm sorry, that was a very beautiful song selection. Thank you very much for choosing my song. Uto Jalo. And that was your Heavy K, man. I'm going to Umbusi and Nuguazi. That's the end of the end. Yo, man. Pina Buye Buye Buye Lapa Uti, please. 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

0: All right, so yeah, shout out to you. 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Sorry, but like, them put any phone. 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

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Yes, kona it is good music, but asibuye lo mfana wathi no, because I truly respect ubaba ushwibe no ushwibe nomntekhala. Let me just do the remake, and the remake now futhi right now is playing yonke indawo, idlala umhlaba wonke jikelele, is hitting all number one on my charts, kama downloads is doing best. Yo mfana wayesibuye azothina mfana, I'm gonna play this one for everybody to listen to it. Listen to the song, similar song but different type of beats, and was it another element yakhe of the new school, but kwamanje Credo V. Daniels.

23 minutes past 2. 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Ah, yo, the song, the song is a remake of We Should Not Be Calamating Gaff, because you can even hear the lyrics with Norman, the boy who have a pace with my lyrics. I'm a hot man, I'm a cabadala. Yo, loving the song, that was the Queen of Daniel's Mighty Gaff. Yo, man, please go check out the song. We're going to go to Imnandi. We're going to go to the Loco. I can't say color lily. Because right now we are about to dance. We are about to close up the show in the bank. We are about to siyala phezulu on the high note ukumuzwe umarakhe mathi hey nathi yalapho ke siyabuye high note ngenye indlela. 24 minutes past 2 kubuye ukuthi half past 2 khona uJinji uzokunikeza ke indaba ezi ethe ukufinqa fingqane then abuye ngo 3 azoyiqedela. But manje ke we got a chance, we got to put on our dancing shoes because the music we are about to give you, man. Oh, bathi mzala siyakwazi le nto uyiqali, man. Hey, when you are able to, why, man, you're doing this thing to us right now? No, man, if you don't want to be clean, yo, man, you gotta listen to this one. But so Kelvin Fellow, if you corner on our top 10, but you're gonna listen to here to us. You're gonna get coolest in the city with myself, the King Yawaga CBS. Connie Passy, so get me this is yes, we're so cool.

0: Kodwa sike uze ngaye ingoma ukuthi no man sesohamba sesohamba lo nje usekhona endleleni useso nje hayi impala sesikhona but that was a beautiful song by your Kelvin fellow maybe sike everybody wanna be in love. 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

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Everybody wanna be in love. Yeah. Oh man, it's been a very beautiful show, Gonzalez. It's been a very beautiful show, very pleasant and very nice to come back and sitting down with you, getting into this kind of Nandi as irrelevant. Yes, I'm under banning, but I'm okay. What's not letting my zama to keep? Because the show is all about that, man. It's all about giving you nothing but a good of new release music. Currently, the 2K are doing very nice. Hey, they are releasing music back and forth. So yeah, man, we had to give you those 3-4 songs that Esivalenga Zulma Sengenage. We give you nothing but a best of old gems, man. 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

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Facebook it is Ayanda King wakwaSibisi, and then Instagram it is King _Hlasi. Follow me, I'll follow you back. Be my friend, I'll be your friend till we meet again. But my man, yeah, yeah. 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
2: A vital part of any democracy is to guarantee that voting takes place in an atmosphere which is considered free and fair Ensuring free and fair elections is the primary responsibility of the IEC At the same time, government has a major role to play in ensuring citizens can safely and securely cast their votes. The government met and put in place measures to ensure that the elections are safe and secure.

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Oh, give thanks to God, who divided the Red Sea and made the Israelites to pass through and overthrew Pharaoh and his army. Oh, give thanks to God, who led the people through the wilderness and smote the great kings, for his steadfast love endures forever. It is he who remembered us in our low estate and rescued us from our enemies. Oh, give thanks to God, Lord of lords, God of heaven, for his steadfast love endures forever.

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0: Samanda Baleleli, thank you once again for joining us on Gungu Dlovu 107.6 FM. I'd like to thank the sports team for joining us. Today we bring you a very exciting show. As always, we bring you Local is Lekker. I'm going to play a song that hopefully hints at what the show is about. If ungazi, you're listening to Ketiwe Kunene on the Artist Corner. Behind the scenes is Ukamelihle. Sithembe ukuthi uBab Mayeni will be joining us later. As you know, he's a very, very busy man. Let's start off with our track of the day. And hopefully, we're going to think about ukuthi, what are we talking about today? Like Oti, we need to just sort out our sound. In the meantime, can our guest please introduce himself? Justin J. Hello. Name, say name. Where you from? What you do?
1: Hello. Hi. So, Ikama, Uluyanda, Wagama Jozi. I come all the way from Mpendle. Skotini Sasekomani. So, ngumuntu nje okhulele khona la eMaritzburg.
0: And then before Shkubeg, what is it you are known for?
1: I'm known for many things, actually. Some call me jack of all trades. Mm-hmm. You know, so I specialize in fashion. I am the founder and creative director of a clothing brand called The Enigmatic Cotton. I'm also a hip-hop artist. So, yeah, I'm doing many things, actually, in the space of creative and arts.
0: Okay, we're going to leave it there for now, and then we're going to listen to our song. Like I said, Wooty, perhaps you'll be able to guess what are we talking about? Music is a problem today. Let's continue and start off with a background. Like, we know where you're from. We know where you're from. Can you tell us a bit about your childhood before school break?
1: Oh, okay. So Uluyanda Majozi umfana nje okhulele khona endaweni yasempendle khona eGomani njengoba nje ngichazile. 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
1: I think in the back that I want to ask you is at what point did you start taking interest in fashion? Jobo Kuluma J, was it in primary school? That's why I'm busy with, you know, where, tell us a little bit about your background like in terms of school. Where did you pick up this interest in fashion? Was it in school or was it outside of school?
0: So into ye fashion ngingasho ngithi into eyayikade vele ikhona ekuyithandeni ngokubuka nje ukuthi izinto zenzakala kanjani emhlabeni. 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Yabo, you have to pull up here on your best outfits every day.
1: Let's rewind. Were you doing this when you were younger? Were you pulling up any outfits, or was this, you know, ugogo man, you would say, lo muntu uthanda ukugqoka? Is it something that innately, like ngibuze lokuthi, is it innate in you, or is it something you picked up as you went along?
0: Yeah, I'd say it's something that I picked up along. Yabo, but when I look at my background, also I discovered that ugogo. Kwakuwumuntu owayethunga, but then yena wayethunga iy'ngubo zomama besonto, yabo. So I think it would be something that I innated from there, you know, from ukuthi okay, ukuthunga kukanje nakanje, but yena wayethunga kakhulu iy'ngubo zesonto, but then my style ikuthi bese sengifisa ukuthi-ke ngikhiqize iy'ngubo zemfashini ezizoba uhlobo oluhlukile, yabo.
1: Did she teach you at any point in time?
0: No, I wouldn't say she did teach me, but I did pick it up. From ukubuka nje nokubuka.
1: Watching her. Okay. So then you're in high school. At which point when you are in high school, because by that point, you know, you kind of understand who you are, what you're interested in. When do you actually start the journey of game? I'm going to be a fashion designer. Was it in high school or was it in varsity or after school, in tertiary?
0: So I journey ye fashion iqala kakhulukazi eVarsity. Yeah, so when you come to university ubuka kuyaswenkwa kakhulukazi euniversity, there's a lot of pressure, yabo, when you come to university because sikuswe kuswenkwa, and then you get ukuthi the allowances that we get, which is NSFAS's allowances, you know, sometimes they limit you in terms of coming up with ukugqoka okuzoba like allowable to in the audience yaseVarsity, yabo. 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So yaqala kanjalo ke kahle kahle indaba ye brand. 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
1: In terms of ukuthi saving on cost, khona abantu they would think ukuthi le ndaba ukuthi you worrying about fashion with how you look at school is not the priority. Wena, what would you say to that?
0: It is a priority.
1: Why would you say it's a priority?
0: It is a priority. There's a slang like code that they usually use in varsity. They say, yeah, drip is forever, hunger is temporary. So that means actually you go to wena on that budget. So it's all like, okay, gaga and as fast, you have to sacrifice for good to totally drip. Yeah, well, so it drip, ibaluleke kakhulu. You have to show up every day wearing something different. You cannot show up with a t-shirt that we saw last week. Yeah, well, so that is the pressure that you feel ever since. Yeah, but that made me go to knowing it, I'm starting my own thing because I cannot keep up with this pressure. Yeah, well.
1: Okay, Asami, one more time, a song about eat trip. For our cars, apparently, in late trip for the rest of us, but we'll do that when we come back from our track. I want to ask you what your thoughts are on this lady because a lot of people think she's one of the most fashionable women in South Africa.
0: Yeah, okay.

0: when a soul.
1: Okay, we're back on air. And what are your thoughts? Because some people think that this lady is the most fashionable woman in South Africa. What are your thoughts on that?
2: No, I can see you, my sister. Yeah, that thoughts does pass and it counts. Because you can see she's looking fabulous with the makeup and all. And you can see her fashion sense is really like looking great.
1: What about her fashion sense, would you say? What about her look and aesthetic do you like?
2: I think it's the makeup and the way that it matches also with the outfit that she's wearing.
1: Mm-hmm.
2: So, yeah, I could say, I'm a composer, I'm a communicator, aesthetically.
1: Okay. Earlier you said drip. What is drip? For labatabanga, as a silica, what is it? It's a drip.
2: Okay, it drip. Kahle kahle igama lesingisi elichaza kahle kahle itonzi.
1: Okay.
2: Yabo so ngokwe language yentsha makuthiwa ngiyadrip akusuke kuthiwa ngiyaconsa ukusho ukuthi lapho ingezo ngempela usuke uyihleple kwelinye izinga lokuthi usuke nje uswenkile ngalendlela yokuthi you are dripping yabo uyaconsa.
1: Before Qhubeka, I just want to go back and rewind and talk about this idea of pressure. You know, pressure, who or where is the pressure coming from? Because I mean, I think from e-fashion is about expression. So when you talk about the pressure of being fashionable, why is there pressure? And do you think it's a good thing that there is pressure for abantu before we unpack how you actually come about making your work?
2: Yeah, I think the pressure of looking good, you know, going out in the streets every day, I would say no. As I'm wearing this thing, I feel I'm super confident. It is like very, it is a good thing. Ukuthi nje uyifile kahle kahle I pressure yokuthi kumele ugqoke kahle every day. 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So I think the pressure is something that boosts us ukuthi thina sigqoke kahle as ama fashion designers nabanye ke abantu kahle kahle abathanda imfashion. 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They just take whatever is there in the wardrobe. But then if you're a person, ngiyakholelwa ekutheni kumele ukuthi ube nayo leyo nto leyo. Even if you're not a fashion designer, if you don't have ukuthi mhlawumbe emqondweni nefashion, but just wearing up and showing up every day is like a very good thing.
1: So mind you, in terms of your fashion, you've got your own brand. So khuluma about, you know, how you came about doing that. Is Mhlele Khaya, what is the basic components of fashion, especially from a garment sort of perspective? What are the basics? If you're talking about fashion, what do I need to know?
2: So, I mean, I would say, like, the first and foremost, when you're thinking about maybe Shambi starting a clothing brand,
1: not necessarily a brand, just when and I'm learning about clothing, okay. the basics about what he has, you know, in terms of your outfit, in terms of your garments. Jobo Shogutumutia Puma, they're going to school, they're going to attend. What aspects of my dress code do I need to pay attention to?
2: Okay, first of all, it's like a detail. Attention.

0: to detail, mm-hmm. yeah, but good. Okay, as I'm wearing this maybe blue t-shirt, what is it gonna go with? Yeah, well, maybe is it gonna be a blue shirt or is it gonna be a black shirt? You know, what do I put in your way? Is it gonna be sneakers or it's gonna be my flip flops? You know, I think it is that sense of what now we realize as a person, this is what I like, yeah, well. Because mina njengoba ngiyipaste kakhulu kwi streetwear, so streetwear na it is like mostly associated with ama screw screw, they normally call us dads, but ama screw screw.
1: What does that mean?
0: Yes, so ama screw screw na it is abantu kahle akuyibona abarocka i drip kakhulu, yabo okuyibona abagqoka kahle ama cool kid kahle. 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So it is those certain kind of personalities. Ya bo okuyibona abantu abajoyela ukuthi bayirocke ngampela I trip of which is streetwear. Less mina engifocus kusona kakhulu, but ke kwi fashion set nje obadusha ubuza ukuthi yini ebalekile uma ukuthi you are picking things up from your wardrobe and you are getting ready for that day. I think it is that sense of ukuthi what is going to go with what, you know, uyimeshanise nawe into zakho ukuthi okay, this is going to go with this, and then you look yourself in the mirror and you see which is actually checking, you know, and then you're ready to go and get the streets.
1: So when you're not going out there and buying your clothes, you're making ingubo zakho.
0: Exactly, my sister.
1: And are you making ingubo with particular people in mind? Or is it something which mean I would like to wear this? If I had the opportunity, this is what I would want to wear. Where is the motivation coming from in terms of your creativity?
0: Okay, no. In terms of creativity, I mean, I would say it's mainly inspired by Nami izinto engiyithandayo. Yabo, the things that inspire me also. As I said, I'm also a hip hop artist, so I'm mostly inspired by like hip hop artists. So I would say with streetwear vele is mostly like inspired within indaba ye hip hop. So it would be amabhulukwe amakhulu, it would be amajakhethi anamaphakethi amaningi, as I was saying. So I would say ukuthi like fashion sense yami inspired with all of those things combined all together.
1: When you wake up in the morning, and this is when you're producing, when you wake up, Uti, this idea, when it comes to Uti, what are the steps you go through? So in terms of your art practice, yeah, Uti, how do you end up with these beautiful garments that you have? Where does it start? For umuntu ohlele ekhaya uthi okay, mina ngiyayithanda ifashion, nami anginayo imali. You know, so where do I source the material? I think you talked about sourcing material. So where do you start? Where does the process start to end up with these beautiful clothes?
0: That is a very difficult one because there are steps, you know, in building a clothing brand, as I was explaining. So me, you know, when I was like still starting out, so for umuntu osekhaya mhlambe naye osazoqala mina, it was a different journey for me because ngangingakwazi ukuthunga at first, and I wasn't even doing the course of ukuthunga ever since, you know. So when I started the clothing, it was first buy, print and sell. I was just buying t-shirts from Mr. Price, told him that print, and then shoot and dice. So that was the starting line of ukuthi nje ngipushe ibrand. And then the market was like really receiving ibrand yami good. It was pushing RS yabonga leso sikhathi leso. And then I was like, no, because this thing is already pushing and it's got motion, why don't I go enroll into a clothing course now, whereby I'm gonna go and study fashion and I'm gonna learn the basic of sewing and everything. So that is when like that was a turning point of ukuthi ke ngiyoyifundela ke manje lento, and I'm able ukuthi ngikwazi ukuthi ngithunge, ngikwazi ukuthi ngidesign and so forth. But ngingasho nje ukuthi ngangiqala nami to just print and sell.
1: Okay, print and sell. Njobuhle lana, normally when people think of fashion designers, especially like locally at a local level, we see a lot of women who are designing, who make clothes. But internationally, if you look at the people who run your big fashion houses, they are male. As a young person, a young male, starting out and learning how to sew, what was that process like? You know, when you think of a fashion design, most of us passing in at a boutique, we're seeing a female. We're seeing women wearing clothes. You know, that's what we're seeing mostly. So what was that like for you as a young man to decide, okay, man, I'm going to learn how to sew?
0: No, I think for me, I was like, if

0: can be able to figure out indaba yokuthunga, I'm actually going to be a guru in the fashion industry.
1: Mm-hmm.
0: You know, because like the process of making clothes, mhlamba omunye umuntu ohlele ekhaya angayitshela ukuthi hayi uyathunga nje lo into elula, but it is actually a process, yabo, it is a learning process. Mm-hmm. That we have to go through, utepe into yona and then uyifunde ukuthi indwangu uma uyihlanganisa uyihlanganisa kanjani, and because it's a whole process ukuthunga nje uqala from a pattern making.
1: And I think also explaining it helps people to appreciate Uti. Later, German, we've win.
0: Yeah,
1: it's a process.
0: Exact.
1: So you start off with a pattern.
0: Mm-hmm. So, kalenji, with technical drawing. Yabo, with technical drawing, la ubusuku idweba khona igamenti yakho ukuthi ufuna ukuthi ibonakale kanjani mayisiphelele. After technical drawing, and then ukusuku constructa ama pattern. 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So it all starts from a pattern construction, and then once you are done with the pattern construction, that is when you take your patterns and then you go to ukukhatha indwangu. And then cutting down, you have to be precise extending the cut according to the pattern engiyenzile. And then after usuyikhathile indwangu, usuyayihlanganisa, yabo, and then usuyayihlanganisa uyayithunga ngendlela ye process yakhona kwi garment construction. So it is a long process edinga ukuthi ngempela umuntu ayithande, abe futhi ayithande kahle kahle fashion ukuze akwazi ukuthi ay true for yona leyo process.
1: You said ukuthi lento uhamba wayifundela. What happened? Did you finish qualifying with your first degree and then go and study? How did you make that decision? What's learning it has a serious? Because when I want to be like, okay, I love what I do and enjoy what I'm doing, but they don't take that step. They don't take that big leap. Okay, let them get your answer full time.
0: So, it's story some in my sister, Besiti, high school in being funda kahle it was ifundo ze science, yabo, just because ngijangishungiswa nje empendle, and then ibelief ebikhona ukuthi njengoba nje ngisuka endaweni kanje I have to be hlambe unjiniyela noma udokotela ukuze ngikwazi ukuthi ngishintshe isimo sasekhaya. But then uma ngifika nje university, because ngifike university ngenza i-bridging course, I was doing i-bridging course for your engineering, yabo. Uma ngenza le bridging course, that is when like I started my clothing brand, yabo. 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And then ngahlala nabazali phansi ukuthi no, these are the things that engiyithandayo engifisa ukuthi ngiqhubeke nazo, yabo. 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And then-ke that is where engathepha in khona kwi-fashion, nga-apply for your clothing, and luckily I was accepted. So my first year in university I was doing a bridging course for engineering, and then the second year, that is when I enrolled for a course in clothing management, when I started na ukufunda ngokabanzi ngokwefashion.
1: Ushilo, you know, alignment is important. And you said in terms of your family supporting you, for abazali abahlele ekhaya, it's always important. What advice do you have for them? Because njengoba ushilo, a lot of people, they want bafuna a doctor, they want an engineer, they want a nurse. There's specific careers that are perceived as their career that's going to make you money, it's going to change the economy at home. What message do you have for abazali? That's the biggest hurdle sometimes for women being able to pursue their dream.
0: No, for umzali olalele ekhaya njengamanje, ngingathanda nje ukusho ukuthi siyacela abazali ukuthi as abantwana masinamaphupho, nikwazi ukuthi nisinike ithuba lokuthi nilalalele lawo maphupho, then 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
1: 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So majaba zayo so cool me a lot of people have a lot to say about ama 2000s ama 2000 I mean and uthola ukuthi abantu they do want to pursue their dreams you know they don't want to go the traditional 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this degree and pursue my dream later or am I going to go home ngiyosho ukuthi yabo I can't do this
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1: you mentioned ukuthi there's your parents who supported you as a fashion designer who around you because I'm sure ukuthi you weren't alone in the fashion who else around you supported you who did you go to after you decided okay mina lento ngiyayenza I'm enrolling what was the next step for you in terms of finding people around finding your community
0: I'd say it is DUT that actually like helped me with ngirealize more ivision yami because yeah my market was mainly situated eVarsity eMaresi yabo when I started the brand yabo because that is where it was pushing kakhulu so when I started when I launched my brand yabo I was selling to our students yabo so as I was selling to our students they were like the first motivators of ukuthi ha ntwana ushaya into entsempu kanje lapho cabanga wasn't even suing for myself lapho ngangisashaya nje uprint yabo and sell yabo and that is where like I was motivated ukuthi no if they were saying ukuthi 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concepts they already like tapped in yabo so they were my biggest motivators I would say the first customers abasemaresi abakhona futhi eDUT
1: Well, I'm at Ritzburg. And you fundele eThekwini.
0: Yes.
1: Did you feel that you didn't have opportunities la? That once you decided to go to Shintshi course yam, ngizoqhubeka and do something else uthi was there a possibility of you being here because uthola ukuthi a lot of creatives, a lot of artists don't necessarily study here. They go out with it's Cape Town, Joburg, Durban. Is it because of choice, personal choice or is it because you can't do it here? Interesting for me Anderson a lot of talented young people abafundela they're from here but they don't end up either practicing their craft here or studying here what was the reason behind you staying in

0: Durban.
1: No, I'd say mina it's because everybody's journey is different. Yeah, but and I believe now it's everything happens for a reason. So I was meant to be at Durban at that time. But given any day, PMP, it is my hometown. And right now, because any interesting energy on our supply call, and mainly all my customers, and I should away calling because right now I'm supplying e Woodlands, I'm supplying St. Nicholas, I'm supplying not Peri, La Papezule, not Daily. So PMP is my hometown. Yeah, but this is where the heart is. Yeah, but so I think there are some challenges of actually prospering with arts, kind of like PMP. Because it is a small city, with limited opportunities also, but I believe God, I would see given an opportunity, you can also like make it in PMP. But for me, as I was in Durban, I got like a bigger space, a platform, now showcase my dream corner, and it actually worked because it is a bigger city in Durban. So you're in PMP na singeke sithathe kancane ukuthi mhlambe umuntu ose PMP angeke azakwazi ukufeza amaphupho akhe khona. You can do it, you know, you can do it, but given those platforms you can do it at a greater extent.
0: Njobuthe, you grew up in a small town like Maritzburg. What did you take from here and infuse into your brand, and what can you say you took from Durban, for example, and infuse into your brand? Because obviously influence comes from all over the world.
1: Yes.
0: But those two spaces that you actually incubated your brand, what are the things you bring? What traits are you bringing into your fashion and from these two spaces?
1: I'd say from the PMB side, it's mostly on the side of hustle. Hustle in terms of ukuthi khona nje la PMP surrounded amalokishi amaningi, it is all Mbali, it is all Ashdown, you know, and so forth. So njengoba nami ngikhulele khona nje la nje kampumuza, bengihlala kampumuza. So I think it would be that in terms of fashion sense, yabo abantu baselokishini indlela abagqoka ngayo, I adapted that sort of fashion style ukuthi okay, this is how the people were wearing. Yeah, and so forth. And now I have to innovate it. Masa sengifika eDubai, sengibona ukuthi okay, right now I'm facing a different market, you know, and I have to cater for also this market. Okay, when I'm tapping into this market, see what I'm dealing with now. Njengoba dingisho ama school school, ama cool kid, intwana zasemavasithi. So right now I need to sort of change my fashion sense, but also bringing this ublogishi, yeah, like onto the style that I'm doing.
0: Before we go to our next song, what is the difference between fashion, style? Is there a difference between fashion, style? What would you say?
1: I'd say yeah, there is a difference.
0: What's the difference?
1: There's a difference. In fashion, it is like the whole broader term of it is ingubo, and it is like indlela kahlahla abantu abaqoka ngayo and indlela futhi izinto ezithrenda ngayo yabo. And style, it's different from people to people. Omunye unestyle sokuthi no, mina angiligqoki ibhlukwe elikhulu, ngishaya u skinny jean yabo. That is your style now, but it's all fashion under the category of fashion, but they are different styles.
0: So it's better to be called fashionable or stylish. So I can be fashionable, I can be stylish, because I think what Joshi would say, style is personal. But you spoke about pressure. So mind you, there's fashion, there's style. Is how much of my style must be influenced by fashion?
1: How much of your style?
0: Yeah. Would you say, okay, because trends are coming very quickly. You know, you told Uti every season there's something new, there's something new.
1: There's a different style.
0: So mind you, mean in terms of my style, how much of it should be influenced by what's happening or what's trending?
1: I can say it's totally like up to you. Iwena na ukuthi ufila kanjani with this style esifikayo kwi market ngaleso sikhathi, you know, and are you willing to go for it? Because njengoba nje nibona manje sekugqoka ama baggy jeans, but njengoba dingisho ukuthi omunye umuntu uzothi hayi ngeke nigalami indaba nje yaleli sibhulaza sakho, mina ngizoyishayela skinny jean. Yeah, well, so it's totally up to an individual. Yeah, this style, it's individual to individual. Yeah, well, so it's ilapho.
0: We're going to come back and talk about this relationship between Jobushilo fashion, hip-hop,

0: So, you know, the relationship between the two is how much of what we wear is influenced by culture and how much what we wear influences culture. In terms of like, before we go, is do you consider yourself a fashion killer?
1: Yeah, for sure.
0: What three traits about you do you think makes you a fashion killer? Before we listen to A$AP Rocky, what three things can you say, no, man, I'm a fashion killer because of 1, 2, 3?
1: Because I wake up every day and look damn and look good.
0: Okay. Yeah, you wake up every day and you look good.
1: I aesthetically, ngoke style and futhi sasestradini bayahlezi bencoma ukuthi hayi no inika liphulaphile and is looking good. So I can say ukuthi nje, because of those things ukuthi nje ngiyakwazi ukuthi njalo uma ngivuka ekuseni ngigqoke nje ngendlela futhi engifisa ngayo ukuthi ngigqoke mina personally, and nanendlela abantu abayiperceive ngayo leso style leso ekungikhombisa ukuthi awukahle ngigqoke kahle kade ngibuya nje sibuye mhlawumbe ngingabaza, but then it is what it is.
0: So you are a fashion killer.
1: For sure.
0: Okay, let's hear what A$AP Rocky has to say about that. Okay, let's carry on over the fashion killer. In terms of you saying that you are a fashion killer, for someone who wants to be that, what three things would you say to them?
1: If you want to be a fashion killer?
0: Yes.
1: Just make sure you invest in your trip. And uyakwazi ukuqondanisa umeshanise nje impahla zakho. You need to also research on ama trends, man. Research on ama recent trends that are happening out there, you know, in the world, you know. Even on Pinterest, you can just go on Pinterest and search, you would see like 2026 newest items are pumile, and then you see the styles akhona laphayana, and then you can adopt sort of izinto ezintsha nendlela ekugqokwa ngayo manje, and then you're gonna be a fashion killer for
0: sure. You're gonna be a fashion killer for sure. Okay. I'm asking in street. I don't think Tina's a fashion killer. I don't think you're a fashion killer. But hopefully, when we leave the studio today,
1: for sure,
0: we will learn one or two things. One or two things that will help us to improve our wardrobe. Maybe
1: exactly.
0: The next time you come join us in studio, we will be fashion killers.
1: Mm-hmm.

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Put him in the hearse or something. I'm thinking you dudes are sweet. Like us start verse or something. Might get him in church or something. Get him a purse or something. 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I'm not even perfect. 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

0: Okay, S, we've heard they are fashion killers. Tina, we're going to stick to what we know best. Gamelihle, you are very good at doing the news. So let's see what you've got for us today.
1: Sanmuna Nukimakaya, Imino Gamelihle, with your event, Raicha on the Artist Corner. So first, we want to talk about something that's got the whole art world buzzing. We have Zunumuntu tries to silence you, and it only makes you louder. That's exactly what's happening with South African artist Gabriel Goliath. The government cancelled her exhibition from the official Venice Biennale, one of the biggest art events in the world. But she didn't just pack up and go home. She found another venue right there in Venice and opened a show anyway called Elegy. This art show is about mourning, especially about the femicides and about the lives that deserve to be remembered. And it's currently drawing crowds and conversations internationally. South African artists are easily not silenced. We see you, Gabriel. Closer to home, if you're a young creative with a vision, the Nando's Hot Young Designer Competition is still open, but only until the June 16th Youth Day. This year's brief is to design a lighting fixture, Umkhanyisi, one of the most respected platforms for emerging designers in the country. So if you got the spark, please submit before Youth Day. That's the Nando's Hot Young Designer Competition. Now, where can we go this weekend to be surrounded by beautiful things? There's Tatum Art Gallery, Raichagu Chief Albert Luthuli Street, with free entry. We still have Umemulo Gandlovugazi, who is a stunning local artist, currently also in Paris, featuring ceramic and sculptural work that speaks to identity, history, and growing into yourself. It's free to enter, and it runs until the 30th of August. Saturday, 27th, we can head up to Eswimani Indlela Mzima Community Home for the Akukho Qili book launch ceremony. And multi-award-winning author Ayanda Mkhunu, in collaboration with Usiba, is hosting the special event to commemorate E-Youth Month and raise awareness about crime in our communities. The book review panel includes authors, poets, lawyers, and Umandla Ndlovu Workhozi FM. It's free entry and iqala ngo 10. That's Indlela Mzima Community Hall. Looking further ahead, please mark your calendars for the Hilton Arts Festival happening from the 7th to 9th of August at Hilton College. That's your Artist Corner Gig Guide this week. Please keep supporting our artists, keep showing up, and remember, art is not a luxury. It's how we tell our stories. Ngiyabonga.
0: Fantastic. Thank you so much. So as we said, you need to show up, show love, and support local artists. 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So if you are a comedian, please listen carefully, Sondela, so you can get the correct information and then be able to have a platform to share your talent around our community. 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This is where you can find out more about what we do.
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0: kodwa ayifisi ukuhambisa ikhono lakhe lezokuhlekisa. 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
0: Akekho usomahlaya. 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
6: Ayibalali, thank you once again for joining us on Gungudlovu 107.6 FM. If you're interested in participating in the conversation, please, you can WhatsApp us on the number 062-315-1986, 062-315-1986. If you'd like to call in and contribute towards the conversation, I get 033-342-3970, 033-342-3970. You spoke earlier about Suguti, fashion, hip-hop is your thing. If we're looking in terms of the industry, we look at all Kanye West, we're looking at a lot of musicians who are making money off brands. What are your thoughts on that, Suguti? Okay, is it a good thing? Is it a bad thing? Especially hip-hop, because hip-hop is a huge influence on what happens in our communities.
7: No, I'd say it is a very good thing. You know, for the culture, you know, because as I said, you would see streetwear is mostly associated with hip hop. Yeah, but fashion, that's why it's like stems, yeah, but on the like hip hop narratives and also a culture, or with how is it built, yeah, but hip hop and streetwear. So, lento yenziwa uKanye into nathi like that we look up to, you know, as I'm a creative, I say, Masha. So I can say it is a good thing we look up to it. Yeah, but as I'm an entrepreneur, I'm an artist, and I'm also a creative. So it's something that I actually think is a good thing for the community and the culture.
6: Who do you look up to?
7: Mina.
6: Who do you look up to? What are your favorite brands?
7: Okay. So I'd say right now, umuntu engibukela yena kakhulu la nje South Africa ngisho ngithi uLadum. The founder of Maxhosa, yabo, okay. Because he has been able ukuthi I scale a brand yakhe all the way nje from Eastern Cape nje, and history mayesichaza, you know, of his brand, you actually like be tapped in, you know, and realize ukuthi lo muntu didn't just start la ekhona manje, because now senesitolo even phesheya, yabo, and umuntu okhulele khona la South Africa ekasi. So I think it is a very inspiring story, and engibukela kuyena nami. And then it is uTiyo Baloyi, founder of Ipatu, you know, the sneakerwear.
6: Yes, yes.
7: Yeah, so I actually right now I'm rocking Ipatu. These are my only sneakers
6: gashle
7: on my wardrobe.
6: Local is lekker. Yes. I know, exactly. I like that. So you walk your talk.
7: Yeah.
6: The industry is modernizing very quickly, very rapidly,
7: yes.
6: Not even quickly, modernizing rapidly in terms of design, in terms of production. When, what do you have to say for someone who's starting out and as a brand yourself, is how are you coping with that?
7: My brother, my sister out there, who's actually pushing their clothing brand, I would say like you have to be adaptive in the market.

0: you need to actually like do market research consistently. You know, you don't only do it once most so launch a brand yakho. It's a thing that you do every season. It's okay, this season what are the people looking for, you know? And there is also like inspired with the trends that are happening out there. As I said, the market research is also associated with the trends that are happening out there, you know, outside internationally, because Italy ningi zifika kuqala kubona, and then mase seyifika ngakuthina la, you know, because we are a third world country, so zifika sezivele sezifikile ngale. So I think it would be to do a consistent market research, you know, and be adaptive in the markets ukuze supply lento ama customer akho azohlezi ayifuna.
1: We've spoken a lot about your brand. You have, I'm going to give you time, Jeff, I hand over to you. Tell us about your brand. You know, if at the end of the show, Umuntu, what must they walk away knowing about your brand, Yako? You have the platform, when it's you.
0: Yeah, so mlaleli osekhaya, njengamanje ngizothula ibrand yami ibizwa ngokuthi Enigmatic Cotton. So igama leli Enigmatic igama olitholayo kwi dictionary. NgesiNgisi bathi it is something different, something unique, something difficult to interpret or understand. 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Yabo, zikhona ke. So we are also in the business of supply ama uniforms and also ama corporate uniforms, you know. So yeah,
1: where do we find you if we want to support you?
0: Yes,
1: we know what you do. Manje, I want to support you. Ngizoyapi, ngizokutholaphi?
0: No, siyatholakala enkundleni zokuxhumana. 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
1: 083 763 764 0425. 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
0: Instagram @enigmatic.cotton, Facebook kanjalo futhi @enigmatic.cotton, TikTok na kanjalo futhi @enigmatic.cotton, then number 083 764 0425.
1: Thank you for your information you've shared with us and your story. What advice do you have for Umuntu Ohlelekhaya, especially from the Maritzburg context? Maritzburg, now I want to have my own brand. What advice do you have for them? Three, I think, would you know, maybe where are the opportunities and where are the challenges? Very quickly.
0: Okay, no, ngingasho ngithi for umuntu okhona la eMaritzburg, I think the best thing to do ukuthi nje uqale ucraft idea yakho and just like launch it, man, ungasabi. 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If you can sing it in the studio, you can sing it in a full room of audience, and then bayijabulele futhi leyo nto leyo. 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

0: position maningi futhi when you just go online and search ukuthi entrepreneurship opportunities for youth people uzwabona maningi Google, you can scroll up and scroll up even international opportunities. So yeah,
1: I think ukuthi as e artist corner, the goal this month is ukuthi we want to bring in young people because it's youth month. So it's wonderful ukuthi we kicked off June with you because you are young, you are incredibly talented, and Connie's special request. Again, Pella, DJ, please. There's a special request. I will hand over to you because you said earlier that not only are you a fashion designer, you're also a musician. So we're going to give you a moment to share about your song. We're going to play out with your song. So before Svaleli to come in, just very quickly tell us about this track we're going to play.
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Yes, I Lucky Dube, no truth in the world. 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

0: Are you looking for a photographer who truly understands your vision? 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
2: 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Late submissions will incur a 10% penalty, and interest will be charged on overdue accounts after 30 days. 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
1: 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Joyina umgungundlovu FM Listeners Club ngokukhokha i-membership fee ka 50 rand ngonyaka e-Standard Bank. 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

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Amen.

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of KZN Capital. Now we have to get Shilo La Paya on our WhatsApp page. No man gets on our WhatsApp line. Number is 0623154986. And the number is on our WhatsApp line. Music powerhouse with women. 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Umuntu amatso fola. La paya Parliament cool. Batigela payana go shakespele roti. Thank you so much, my brother, for making sure that you are tuning into the sound of choice of KZN Capital. Siabonga kulum for making sure that you are choosing us. Gotta get coming to you live from 283 building tourism apo. 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Nasiga la inkinga zami Mlucho obidada Featuring the player SG Music Msazo na wako wamba pambili Kamala mina kumfu menis mongo wango But thank you so much for making sure Kutige you chose to listen to The sound of choice of KZN Capital Asapeg

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Thank you so much wena nawe for choosing the best community radio station in the city. 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

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Thank you so much for making sure ukuthi ke you are logged to the sound choice of KZN Capital. Kama la mina ngumvumeni Sibongo Ngcobo ngihlezi ngina from past 10 kuze kushawona lapha from past 8 kuze kushawona lapha 10 o'clock ebusuku isibambile nje kamnandi nje yezwa nje nawo naka maphoyisa right here on number 1 radio station.

Prophets and what a beautiful song by La Paya. DJ Sonic featuring La Paya, DJ Socks, Emza, No Pizza, No C Shop, Emsazo Nakuamba, Pambil, Betty, Get Paka Money, Naganjani, and now we ask good game at 10 o'clock. He's a busy call at the Pines or PPM, the hip hop music sessions up until you get 12 o'clock. So go, shout out to you, my man. Shout out to you, my man, DJ Sonic. 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

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Nagajani, so we say, Kona, no matiwa ge, upesha wazilua, letina nawe, sizohamba nawe, 24/7, 365 days a year. 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Shout out to everybody from Guapata. Gatagatinde, shout out to Wonkumutu Gea Malogish Gama Logish Abacheba Vula and Amkundo 107.6 FM. This is the best community radio in the city, Vetu, and also in KZN. Tamalamina Umfumeni Sbong, Wango Bong Tezingi now in Mexuga La Payango, half past the 80, Guzego Shower and about 10 o'clock, Epsugu, Sis Bambegam Nandi Jaganjal. For the very first time, welcome to the Tats Music Sessions. It's Imbalo Jim's.

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Music Powerhouse. 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
1: 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Rero sohlala nawe sigalavante ku 107.6 FM. That's your frequency moderation. Imina lo.
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2: 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And when I did with Mike, but you don't get your man back like that.
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3: And we are back, njengomhlani mlaleli lwami siphuma kuzona ke ezo soma business sikhulumekile laphayana ke esibuya nje sikade siya kwi advert bengibuza uMarasman ukuthi kwenzakalani, like how ama artists mfethu azokwazi ukuthi nje aziphushe beyond bafethu lento abasakuyona underground. 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Ukuthi nje wena ugenerate imali through your artistry. Yabo. 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The saying goes, angithi, you have to spend money to make money.
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rising violence and killings in the Nelson Mandela Bay district also place it on the top 30 high crime rate provincial policing areas. A community under siege. Bethelsdorp and Galvin Bay have become hotspot areas for gang activity. The vicious cycle of gang violence is becoming more common among school learners. East Coast.

0: the hero.
1: The behavioral side of why are these things happening the way it is happening.
2: On average, 30 people are murdered in the northern areas of Gqeberha.
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4: Amen.
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1: 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We are sad story. 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
1: 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Yeah. 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

0: R.I.P. to the late, the great Bafethu. Pop Smoke. This is in Bafethu. The name of the song is Gadi. Show ye na gela pa, o Pop Smoke in na gela pa ya na ge, o Travis Scott, hamsana na o gela pa, ama Jack Boys, zeleni na Bafethu. Hey, let me forget all the information. We focus on the entertainment. 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Same time, same place. 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
0: 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Imina lo, imina weni bakwethu. 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
1: Sisonke Bafethu siphuma kanje. Sazi story, sibonana next week from 10 to 12 on the hip hop session. From mina uBBM will be back. 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

retention employers.

0: 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Remember, employers must report any changes to business details within 7 days. All current letters of good standing are valid until the 31st of May 2026. 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
1: as of Virgin to Lenin Musselen and Kulo, he repeating a punch of holy, who got prophet and I'm Fegaga, Kanduba Mselen of Pastor Zondi, Lemuselen of Isoba Selong Market Primary School, Kuposho Fuga, 12 and 13 June 2026, Young and Anjalo.

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